That woman, the witness, she may refuse to testify because she's been listening to her very special guy, the cop.

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0: For liberty.
1: After last Monday, I didn't think you'd mind a friend.

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His mind seems clearer. I think the rest is helping him improve, but there are still episodes, mind you. And we continue to be careful. As I have told you, his epilepsy is unpredictable and can be the cause of terrible outbreaks. But for now, he seems calm. I have let him

0: his epilepsy is unpredictable, but with supervision...
1: Always with the supervision. His mind seems clearer.
0: That is very good news, Doctor.

0: nice man.
1: He tells me you're painting again.
0: A nice man.
1: Painting again.
2: There are people who love nature, even though they are cracked and ill. They are the painters. I don't know why, Theo, but my mind is not right.

0: clouds. Your pen is like a storm.
1: And this self-portrait?
0: Boiling, but it's a tree. Oh, I see it's this tree right here.
2: Part of me was struck by lightning and sawn off. The green is saddened by prey. Those empty stone seats, the last flower here. The sickly, greeny, pink smile. The painting.

0: mean to name him Vincent.
1: You mean to name him Vincent?
0: Yes, we mean to name him Vincent for you. Would you like that?
1: A nice

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He will be a painter. The branches are his thumbprint. The shadows are blue. The road cuts through the blue. I am the painting. 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
1: But not kissed your keeper's daughter.
0: But, for him, this shall be answered.
1: I'm

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It were a good notion if we leave our cripples and clapples, our cripples and clapples, desire a marriage between my

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0: I am not a hungry. 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
0: Follow my heels, Rugby. 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
1: sir.
0: What is the clock, Jack?
1: It is past the hour, sir.
0: Bah, ma trotte, I tarry too long. 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
1: I will, sir.
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0: 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My green box?
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0: Oui, mettez-le dans ma pocket. Dépêche, quickly.
1: Daddy, daddy down and called for the piper to play and made the bishop to dance in his boots. He went gladly on his...
0: What is that you sing? I do not like these toys. Diable, diable! What is that behind your cloak? Rugby, my rapier!

0: 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His star will prove, his gold will hold, and is oft ganz divine.
1: Here comes Master Ford.
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1: He loves your wife.
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